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I'ma get spiritual soon, live in the here and now. 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Let's start it at the top of the year.

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Turned supermodel into last year's Paul and got her down shining your shoes. Now I don't mean to be hot carry of the Omni folks' bad news, but tell Miss World to fly 2 miles if your wind doesn't lie.

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3: 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You've got only one life. This is one night. And you'll never see her again.